record can be played on every modern lightweight pickup. The stereo sound, however, can be reproduced only when stereo equipment is used.

buddy. I've been trying to reach you. I'm at the gas station, waiting for the band to pick me up. I woke up while looking a cleaning lady in the eye, and saw my tired eyes look back at me. I can't remember how I got here. Lost track of time again, I guess.

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Call me when you wake up.

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And the guy putting it all together for you is your host, Frank Reuters.

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My uncle was, and I kept my room straight. I told my mom, tears rushing down my face. She's like, Ben, you've loved girls since before pre-K. Trippin'. Yeah, I guess she had a point, didn't she? Bunch of stereotypes all in my head. I remember doing the math, like, yeah, I'm good at Little League. A preconceived idea of what it all meant. But those that like the same sex have the characteristics. The right-wing conservatives think it's a decision. And you can be cured with some treatment and

press play, don't press pause. Progress march on, with the veil over our eyes. We turn our back on the cause, till the day that my uncles can be united by law. When kids aren't walking around the hallway, plagued by pain in their heart. A world so hateful, some would rather die than be who they are. And a certificate on paper isn't gonna solve it all, but it's a damn good place to start. No law is gonna change us. We have to change us. Whatever God you believe in, we come from the same one. Strip away the fear underneath.

saw that moving mutiny on the bounty, staring my iron man and Rambo. And I felt a yearning for that great adventure. So many nights I woke up out

As I grew older, this burning desire became so strong that I bought me a ticket.

fateful night, I thought to myself, I'll do everything I can, save up every dime, and one day I'll return.